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9: Ranch weather, clear this evening, low of 12. Sunny tomorrow morning, high of 25. Clear tomorrow evening, low of 13. Sunny Monday, high of 25. For your long-range weather forecast, visit theranch100.com.
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It is.

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0: ranch weather. Clear this evening, low of 12. Sunny tomorrow morning, high of 25. Clear tomorrow evening, low of 13. Sunny Monday, high of 25. For your long-range weather forecast, visit theranch100.com.
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0: ranch weather. Clear this evening, low of 12. Sunny tomorrow morning, high of 25. Clear tomorrow evening, low of 13. Sunny Monday, high of 25. For your long-range weather forecast, visit theranch100.com.
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0: ranch weather. Clear this evening, low of 12. Sunny tomorrow morning, high of 25. Clear tomorrow evening, low of 13. Sunny Monday, high of 25. For your long-range weather forecast, visit theranch100.com.
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1: The ranch is cranking Perth County's hottest country
2: all day long.

0: ranch weather. Clear this evening, low of 12. Sunny tomorrow morning, high of 25. Clear tomorrow evening, low of 13. Sunny Monday, high of 25. For your long-range weather forecast, visit theranch100.com.
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Speaking of the coast, remember Five for Beach, you and me. 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

0: ranch weather. Sunny this morning, high of 25. Clear this evening, low of 13. Sunny tomorrow morning, high of 25. Clear tomorrow evening, low of 12. Sunny Tuesday, high of 26. For your long-range weather forecast, visit theranch100.com.
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2: New truck, big

0: branch weather. Sunny this morning, high of 25. Clear this evening, low of 13. Sunny tomorrow morning, high of 25. Clear tomorrow evening, low of 12. Sunny Tuesday, high of 26. For your long-range weather forecast, visit theranch100.com.
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0: ranch weather. Sunny this morning, high of 25. Clear this evening, low of 13. Sunny tomorrow morning, high of 25. Clear tomorrow evening, low of 12. Sunny Tuesday, high of 26. For your long-range weather forecast, visit theranch100.com.
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How was I to know till now you'd be such a hard act to follow? 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

0: branch weather. Sunny this morning, high of 25. Clear this evening, low of 13. Sunny tomorrow morning, high of 25. Clear tomorrow evening, low of 12. Sunny Tuesday, high of 26. For your long-range weather forecast, visit theranch100.com.
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0: ranch weather. Sunny this morning, high of 25. Clear this evening, low of 13. Sunny tomorrow morning, high of 25. Clear tomorrow evening, low of 12. Sunny Tuesday, high of 26. For your long-range weather forecast, visit theranch100.com.
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2: 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That's why 100.1 The Ranch believes in shopping local. 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
4: Ranch weather. Sunny this morning, high of 25. Clear this evening, low of 13. Sunny tomorrow morning, high of 25. Clear tomorrow evening, low of 12. Sunny Tuesday, high of 26. For your long-range weather forecast, visit theranch100.com.
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3: Hey Ranch Country, Roland Archer here. Welcome to another great edition of the Classic Country Stampede. Can you believe we're already into the first week of September and kids go back to school on Tuesday? Where did the summer go? Where did 2026 go? Someone get your finger off the fast forward button. Well, to get this hour started, let's put the rewind button on country music with a great classic tune from the group Alabama. The song Old Flame, released off their album Feels So Right as the first single from the album back in January of 81, became the group's third number one single on the Hot Country charts. It also topped the charts here in Canada. Here's Old Flame and Alabama.

Now, did you know that song was actually written after the co-writer, Frank Dykus, was actually just playing a melody on his guitar, and the other co-writer, Jim Lauderdale, came up with the title, and then they wrote the rest of the song after that. Of course, When Gonna Get a Life was released by Mr. Mark Chestnut in February of 95 as the third single from his album, What a Way to Live. He had a number one hit on the U.S. Hot Country charts and number two hit here in Canada. Well, coming up next on the Classic Country Stampede is a song by Miss Barbara Mandrell. The song, I Was Country When Country Wasn't Cool, was actually the lead-off single from her live album called Barbara Mandrell Live. It was released in April of 81, and when it hit the charts, she had a number one hit on the U.S. Hot Country charts, number 95 on Cashbox, and number 14 here in Canada. Here's I Was Country When Country Wasn't Cool and Barbara Mandrell.

Cowboys don't say goodbye, neither do legends. From Cody Johnson to Chris Stapleton, this is where the West rides. 100.1 The Ranch,

0: Now, although that song became one of the biggest singles in Miss Patsy Cline's career, did you know she was actually reluctant to record I Fall to Pieces because she didn't think it was country enough for her liking? That's right, it took her manager to actually talk her into it, but I gotta say, when she released the song back in January of 61, she not only had a number one hit on the Hot Country charts, 12 on the Billboard Hot 100, 6 on the AC charts, she also had a hit here in Canada. Before that, we had Lace and Kiss 'Em All, and Barbara Mandrell got it started with I Was Country When Country Wasn't Cool. Well, we're taking a break here on the Classic Country Stampede. When we come back, more great tunes from Conway Twitty, Toby Keith, Farmer's Daughter, and Mr. Kris Kristofferson.
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1: to the ranch.

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Yeah, okay. Well, 1, 2, 3, 4. 1, 2, 3, 4.

0: Now, you probably know the version recorded by Miss Janis Joplin of that song called Me and Bobby McGee. Did you know it was first recorded by Roger Miller and then Gordon Lightfoot? But then Chris recorded his own version of the song off his self-titled album called Christofferson and released it as well. Before that, we had Farmer's Daughter and You Said. Toby Keith had You Ain't Much Fun Since I Quit Drinking. And Conway Twitty had his version of Slow Hand. Let's grab you a little update of the weather. When we come back, more great classic country, including Merle Haggard, Johnny Cash, Lone Star, and Steve Earle.
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0: Ranch weather. Sunny this morning, high of 25. Clear this evening, low of 13. Sunny tomorrow morning, high of 25. Clear tomorrow evening, low of 12. Sunny Tuesday, high of 26. For your long-range weather forecast, visit theranch100.com.
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0: That is the title track by Mr. Steve Earle with Guitar Town, of course off the album of the same name. Released as a single back in June of 86, Steve had himself a U.S. number 7 hit on the Hot Country charts and number 7 hit here in Canada. Before that, of course, we had Lone Star and Amazed. Johnny Cash had Folsom Prison Blues, and Merle Haggard had Okie from Muskogee. Right into the last set of songs for the 7 o'clock hour. Going to finish it off with great tunes from John Landry, Tammy Wynette, and the Johnner Brothers.
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2: James Clear, author of Atomic Habits, once said, "The ultimate form of preparation is not planning for a specific scenario, but a mindset that handles uncertainty." The apostles learned this lesson the hard way once when they were trying to cross the Sea of Galilee at night. Normally an easy trip, this time a storm came up suddenly and swamped their fishing vessel. Mark 4 tells us that these seasoned nautical men, in their panic, woke a sleeping Jesus and asked him why he didn't care that they were perishing. Please note that Jesus was in the same boat and would have been facing the same fate, yet was undisturbed by the commotion. Jesus rebuked the storm, and the waves immediately grew calm. He then pinpointed the problem for them in Mark 4, verse 40. "Why are you so fearful? How is it that you have no faith?" he said. The apostles had planned for a routine trip across the lake, something they had done many times before. However, no attention had been given to what they might do if conditions changed. If we are prepared, we will also be able to adapt to a changing circumstance. Failure in previous lessons can be one of our best teachers for this, but also spending time in prayer, asking the Lord to give us wisdom for the road ahead. A person who has learned CPR will not have to panic if they are out in public and someone around them suffers a heart attack. They are prepared for such an occasion by what they did long before the situation arose. I have found by experience that a life rooted in prayer and the study of God's Word helps me to maintain a healthy balance to approaching the unpredictable and uncertain things in life's path. It doesn't guarantee that I won't feel tension or panic, but it can go a long way in helping me to manage on the fly.
3: Well, that was this week's Sunday Thought, brought to you by Shockingly Good Electrical Controls. That was Pastor Brian Horobin. Hey, Ranch Country, Roland Archer here. Welcome to the 8 o'clock hour here on the Classic Country Stampede. We're going to play a song first here that actually started the singing career for the duo The Judds. That's right, the song Mama He's Crazy originally appeared on their debut EP called Winona and Naomi back in January of 84. The song then appeared on their full-length album later that year called Why Not Me. It became their second hit and first of 14 number one singles. Here's Mama He's Crazy and The Judds.

Can you believe that song was actually released as the fifth and final single of Martine McBride's album called Evolution? Even being the fifth single, it still peaked at number 2 on the U.S. Hot Country charts, number 37 in the Billboard Hot 100, and number 6 here in Canada.

Whatever You Say by Martina McBride. Coming up next on the Classic Country Stampede is actually an ode to a hobo. That's right, the song King of the Road by Mr. Roger Miller was released back in January of 1965, was off his album called The Return of Roger Miller. He had a huge hit all around the world with the song not only hitting number one on the Hot Country charts, one easy listening, four Hot 100, but also hitting number 10 here in Canada. Here's King of the Road and Roger Miller.

0: the What Ifs of a Lost Love. That was Two Dozen Roses by the group Shenandoah. That was off their album called The Road Not Taken. It was the fourth single from the album and actually became their third number one hit in both the U.S. on the Hot Country charts and number one here in Canada. Before that, we had Canada's own The Tragically Hip and Fiddler's Green, and Roger Miller had King of the Road. We're heading into break here on the Classic Country Stampede. When we come back, the classics keep on rolling, including Crystal Gayle, Tanya Tucker, George Fox, and Kathy Mattea.
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0: Now, did you know that song, Come From the Heart, wasn't first recorded by Miss Kathy Mattea? That's right. Don Williams first recorded it for his album Traces in 1987. And then it was actually recorded by one of the co-writers of the song, Susanna Clarke's husband, on his album called Old Friends. Of course, the song is best known by Miss Mattea, released back in 1987 in April of the year. It became her third number one hit on the country charts, spending 14 total weeks on the charts and 1 week at the top. Before that, we had What's Holding Me and George Fox. Tanya Tucker had Down to My Last Teardrop, and Crystal Gayle had Don't It Make My Brown Eyes Blue. Let's grab you a little update of the weather. When we come back, more great classic country, including Hank Williams Sr., Hank Williams Jr., Sawyer Brown, and then them together with There's a Tear in My Beer. All that's coming up.
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0: Ranch weather. Sunny this morning, high of 25. Clear this evening, low 13. Sunny tomorrow morning, high of 25. Clear tomorrow evening, low of 12. Sunny Tuesday, high of 26. For your long-range weather forecast, visit theranch100.com.
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0: love that that song was made possible by technology. If you didn't know, There's a Tear in My Beer, Hank Williams Sr.'s vocal is actually from a 1950s acetate that was actually transferred to audio tape by the Country Music Hall of Fame and Museum. Of course, when Hank Williams Jr. heard the song, he knew he could make it a duet. The song was then released as a single in 1988 and charted in the top 10 of the Billboard's Hot Country charts. Before that, we had The Dirt Road and Sawyer Brown. Hank Williams Jr. had Dixie on My Mind. And Hank Williams Sr. had Hey Good Lookin'. We're heading into the last set of songs for the 8 o'clock hour. Going to finish it off with great tunes from Charlie Major, the Oak Ridge Boys, and Jamie Warren.
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4: Hey, Ranch Country, Roland Archer here. Welcome to the 9 o'clock hour here on the Classic Country Stampede. We're going to start out this hour with a song that actually gave the name to a supergroup. That's right, the song Highwayman that was actually written and recorded first by Jimmy Webb actually gave life to the group that featured Johnny Cash, Waylon Jennings, Willie Nelson, and Kris Kristofferson. The group The Highwaymen recorded Highwayman back in 1985, and when they released it, well, of course, it went to number one on the U.S. Hot Country charts. It also went to number one here in Canada. Here's Highwayman by The Highwaymen on the Classic Country Stampede.

Well, that was a song about the environment before talking about the environment was in fashion. That was Seminole Wind by Mr. John Anderson. That was actually the fourth single and title track from his album released back in August of 92. The song hit number two on the U.S. Hot Country charts and number one here in Canada. Coming up next on the Classic Country Stampede is a great song by Mr. Ronnie McDowell. The song Older Women was actually the first single off his album Good Time Lovin' Man. Now, at that time in 81, it actually became his 11th country hit and his first of two number one songs on the chart. It topped the charts for a week and spent 10 total weeks on the charts. Here's Older Women and Ronnie McDowell.

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0: Now, did you know there was actually a link between the songwriter of that song and actually Johnny Cash? If you didn't know, the song Long-Legged Guitar Pickin' Man was co-written by the one and only Carl Perkins. Well, at one time, he was actually signed to Sun Records, as was Johnny Cash. Of course, Mr. Cash and June Carter Cash recorded that song in 1967 and released it on their duets album called Carrying On with Johnny Cash and June Carter Cash. When it was released as a single, they had a number 6 hit on the U.S. Hot Country charts. Before that, we had Now That I've Found You and Terry Clark, and Ronnie McDowell got it started with Older Women. We're heading into a break here on the Classic Country Stampede. When we come back, we're going to have the great Ode to Her Father by Holly Dunn, Garth Brooks, Rick Tipp, and George Jones.
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0: Now, did you know by country historians that song is considered to be one of the finest performances in country music history? That was the Grand Tour by Mr. George Jones, released back in 1974 off the album of the same name. The song hit number one on the U.S. Hot Country charts and hit number two here in Canada. Before that, we had The Craziest Thing and Rick Tipp. Garth Brooks had a cover of Billy Joel's classic Shameless, and Holly Dunn had the ode to her father, Daddy's Hands. Well, coming up next, we're going to give you a little update on the weather. When we come back, more great classic country with Charlie Pride, Alabama, Brooks and Dunn, and Jeannie C. Riley.
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0: Ranch weather. Sunny this morning, high of 25. Clear this evening, low of 13. Sunny tomorrow morning, high of 25. Clear tomorrow evening, low of 12. Sunny Tuesday, high of 26. For your long-range weather forecast, visit theranch100.com.
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0: Now, did you know that song was actually the debut single of Miss Jeannie C. Reilly? That's right, Harper Valley PTA, released back in October of 1968. Not only topped the Billboard Hot 100, the Billboard Hot Country charts, it also became a hit on the Easy Listening charts, hitting number 4, Cashbox hitting number 1, and number 1 here in Canada. Before that, we had She's Not the Cheatin' Kind and Brooks and Dunn. Alabama had Feel So Right, and Charlie Pride had You're My Jamaica. Well, can you believe it? We're heading into the last set of songs for this week's edition of the Classic Country Stampede. To finish it off, we're going to have great tunes from Mr. Paul Brandt, Johnny Lee, and Patricia Conroy. Have yourself a great week. 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
5: Ranch weather. Sunny this morning, high of 25. Clear this evening, low of 13. Sunny tomorrow morning, high of 25. Clear tomorrow evening, low of 12. Sunny Tuesday, high of 26. For your long-range weather forecast, visit theranch100.com.
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A green traffic light turned straight to red. 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
8: Ranch weather. Sunny this morning, high of 25. Clear this evening, low of 13. Sunny tomorrow morning, high of 25. Clear tomorrow evening, low of 12. Sunny Tuesday, high of 26. For your long-range weather forecast, visit theranch100.com.
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3: Ranch weather, clear this evening, low of 13. Sunny tomorrow morning, high of 25. Clear tomorrow evening, low of 12. Sunny Tuesday, high of 26. For your long-range weather forecast, visit theranch100.com.
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3: 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That's why 100.1 The Ranch believes in shopping local. 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
4: Ranch weather, clear this evening, low of 13. Sunny tomorrow morning, high of 25. Clear tomorrow evening, low of 12. Sunny Tuesday, high of 26. For your long-range weather forecast, visit theranch100.com.
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0: listening to The Ranch 100.1 FM, and good afternoon to you. It's Greg Hetherington in one last time for Jackie Wills as she enjoys a nice long weekend. I hope you're enjoying a good long weekend as well. We'll do our best to keep you company. We've got a ton of things to talk about today, some of the good things going on locally around here that we'll dive into, and of course the usual entertainment notes that we'll check out and see why we should celebrate this Sunday and maybe why you might want to celebrate tomorrow. All of that and more coming up for you as we do this Sunday thing together right here on The Ranch 100.1 FM.
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5: Ranch weather, clear this evening, low of 13. Sunny tomorrow morning, high of 25. Clear tomorrow evening, low of 12. Sunny Tuesday, high of 26. For your long-range weather forecast, visit theranch100.com.
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0: 100.1 FM. We're the ranch where Birch and Pal wake you up first thing Tuesday morning after they take Monday off. They figured, I guess, they needed that day off just like everybody else did. If you're planning on sleeping in tomorrow because you have the day off, go ahead, sleep in, but you may actually be doing your heart a favor by sleeping in. We'll explain more on what they found in a Korea university after analyzing sleep data from 41,000 people. We'll share that info coming up in just a little bit here on the ranch.
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He said, Daddy, I wish I could drive that big old truck just like you. 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

0: for the Ranch 100.1 FM. Are you thinking about doing a little weight loss? Well, coming up, we'll talk a little bit about why men resist dieting. Might surprise you. More on that coming up in just a few minutes. And we'll also take a peek at some whack facts for you on your Sunday. Stay tuned.
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3: Ranch weather, clear this evening, low of 13. Sunny tomorrow morning, high of 25. Clear tomorrow evening, low of 12. Sunny Tuesday, high of 26. For your long-range weather forecast, visit theranch100.com.
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0: full of whack facts here at the Ranch 100.1 FM. I have found for you today fish. Did you know that some species of fish have voices? It's true. And also, cologne was originally produced as protection against the plague. It was widely believed that bad-smelling air spread the disease, so they came up with cologne. And the first woman to cycle around the world learned to ride a bike just a few days before she set off. And now you know, today's Whack Facts, right here on the ranch.
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0: into the 4 o'clock hour here at the Ranch, 100.1 FM. If you're looking for reasons to celebrate today, well, I am here to help you do just that. Today is Feel the Love Day. So do something extra special for a partner, relative, friend. Feel the love. It's also Google Commemoration Day, honoring the 1998 founding of Google. 1998, that came out. What else we got for you? It's Beer Lovers Day. Aha. Yeah, now you know. Isn't every day Beer Lovers Day? I mean, it should be. And it's a Coffee Ice Cream Day. All things to celebrate today here on the ranch.
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0: 100.1 FM, The Ranch. Well, tomorrow's Labor Day, and in case you're wondering, where does the whole Labor Day get celebrated? Well, in the U.S. and Canada, celebrated on that first Monday of September. It originally was to celebrate workers' achievements in the workplace, specifically the 8-hour day movement, and to campaign for better working conditions or pay. Now it is considered the unofficial end of summer, with vacation ending, kids going back to school the next day, so it's all kind of changed since then, hasn't it? But if you are celebrating today, I will tell you who you're celebrating it with if you're having your birthday, and we'll do that coming up here on The Ranch.
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9: Ranch weather. Clear this evening, low of 13. Sunny tomorrow morning, high of 25. Clear tomorrow evening, low of 12. Sunny Tuesday, high of 26. For your long-range weather forecast, visit theranch100.com.
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0: Every morning, Burge and Pal do the birthdays and anniversaries. In the meantime, since they're not around, because they're probably out fooling around on this Sunday, enjoying a great day outside, let's take a look at some of the celebs that are celebrating today. Roger Waters from Pink Floyd, 83 today. If you're a fan of Saturday Night Live and Jane Curtin, she is 79. Jeff Foxworthy, you might be a redneck if you're 68 years old today. Rosie Perez is 62. William Duvall from Alice in Chains is 59. Macy Gray turns 59. Idris Elba, Luther, is 54 on our celebrity birthdays for today. Don't go away. We've got more great music coming up in just a little bit. And next hour, we'll talk a little bit about some good events that you might want to take in this week around the Listowel and Perth County community, all on the way.
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0: Well, as the kids go back to school on Tuesday, that's crazy. Of course, college back in session, university as well. I saw that Lambton College is doing something unique in October. They've got a special night that they're holding at the college, October 14th. And they'll be going through funding options, including OSAP scholarships, bursaries, grants, all that good stuff. That's a good idea to find out maybe there's some dollars out there you can apply for, or maybe your student could win. Also, they'll be talking about support services, the new residence details that they have at Lambton College, which is in Sarnia, in case you're not aware. You can find out all the details on their website at lamptoncollege.ca. Kids going back to school Tuesday. That's crazy.
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0: 100.1 FM, we're the ranch. I'm Greg in for Jackie. She's got the day off today. Hey, with the municipal election coming up soon, as we get ready to head to the polls in October, a meeting is being held on September 21st at the Ag Hall, with the doors opening at 6:45, meeting starting at 7:30. It's an all-candidates meeting for North Perth, so you can find out what the candidates stand for. The event will also be live-streamed from the Listowel Fair on YouTube. The chambers in North Perth will look much different after the election, with a new mayor and deputy mayor. Three will be elected in Alma and Listowel wards, while two are elected to the Wallace ward. If you're interested, once again, that meeting is being held, the Listowel Agricultural Society holding that on September 21st at the Ag Hall. And as I said, the Listowel Fair YouTube channel is the spot you can watch it on as well. Okay, don't go away. We'll take another look at the weather forecast coming up in just a little bit. It looks like a pretty good day today, and maybe for the next couple of days. Stay tuned.
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4: Ranch weather. Clear this evening, low of 13. Sunny tomorrow morning, high of 25. Clear tomorrow evening, low of 12. Sunny Tuesday, high of 26. For your long-range weather forecast, visit theranch100.com.
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0: 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That's it for me. Jackie will be back on Tuesday. I think we're all taking tomorrow off, so we'll just run some great music for you all day long on Labor Day. I'll step aside and leave you with today's deep thought. To get joy, we must give it. And to keep joy, we must scatter it. Have a great day, everyone. We'll see you sometime soon here back on The Ranch, 100.1 FM.
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2: 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Milverton, September 19th. Seaforth, September 18th to the 20th. 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
3: Ranch weather, clear this evening, low of 13. Sunny tomorrow morning, high of 25. Clear tomorrow evening, low of 12. Sunny Tuesday, high of 26. 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
3: Ranch weather, clear this evening, low of 13. Sunny tomorrow morning, high of 25. Clear tomorrow evening, low of 12. Sunny Tuesday, high of 26. For your long-range weather forecast, visit theranch100.com.
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